This is Akashvani, the news read by Shagun Chopra. President Draupadi Murmu has called for expanding India-North Macedonia economic ties, urging businesses from both countries to move beyond trade and forge long-term partnerships based on investment, technology and innovation. Addressing the India-North Macedonia Business Forum in Skopje, President Murmu said her visit, the first ever by an Indian president to North Macedonia, reflects India's strong commitment

0: commitment to strengthening relations. President Murmu invited North Macedonia to collaborate with India on digital public infrastructure, highlighting the success of India's UPI platform in promoting financial inclusion.
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0: India will host a three-day meeting of BRICS health ministers in Chandigarh beginning today. It will bring together health ministers and senior health officials from BRICS member countries to deepen cooperation on health security, digital health, pandemic preparedness and equitable access to quality health care. Union Health Secretary Punya Salila Srivastav told media persons that the meeting reflects India's commitment to advancing collective action on key global health priorities through the guiding theme of building resilience, innovation, cooperation and sustainability. India has delivered relief materials including food items and family tents to Afghanistan's National Disaster Management Authority to support affected communities in the wake of the floods in Nuristan. In a social media post, External Affairs Ministry said India stands with the Afghan people at this difficult time. Prime Minister Narendra Modi has vowed strict action against those involved in the recent NEET examination paper leak case and safeguarding the interests of the country's youth. He said the government is taking several measures to prevent such incidents. Mr. Modi said this while addressing the National Democratic Alliance parliamentary meeting, now also known as Mangal Milan, at Parliament House complex yesterday. Meanwhile, the government has said it is ready to hold discussion in Parliament on NEET paper leak case and other related issues. Talking to media in New Delhi last evening, Union Minister Jitendra Singh accused Leader of Opposition in Lok Sabha, Rahul Gandhi, of deviating from his earlier demand of having the discussion over NEET related issues despite government assurance.
2: It was conveyed that on behalf of the government, I could assure Rahul Gandhi ji that government is ready to have a detailed discussion on NEET related agitation, protest, also on all the other issues related to NEET. When I went back to Rahul ji with this message, he said no, but I also want the resignation of the education minister. Then I politely tried to submit before him. I said, look here, this is not done, because just a few minutes back you told me that if I got the assurance from the government, you would call off your dharna immediately, but now you're saying no.
0: Earlier in the day, Congress President Mallikarjun Kharge, Congress leaders Rahul Gandhi and Priyanka Gandhi Vadra, along with other party members, staged a protest demanding discussion on the NEET issue. Union Health Minister J.P. Nadda visited Dr. Ram Manohar Lohia Hospital in New Delhi yesterday and reviewed the condition of those injured during yesterday's protest in the national capital over the alleged NEET UG exam paper leak. The minister also held a meeting with the doctors at the hospital. Mr. Nadda also visited Lady Harding Medical College and Hospital and met the injured protesters who are admitted there. In China Open Badminton, PV Sindhu will take on compatriot Unnati Hooda and Lakshya Sen will get their singles campaign underway today. Ayush Shetty will take on Alvi Farhan in the singles opening round today. Men's doubles pair MR Arjun and Hariharan Amsa Karunan. Mixed doubles pairs Rohan Kapoor, Ruthvika Shivani Gadde and Tanisha Krasto, Dhruv Kapila will also be in action today. Meanwhile, HS Pranoy crashed out of the opening round of the China Open 2026 in Changzhou yesterday after being outplayed by Long Jun Hao of Malaysia. The Indian shuttler lost 21-10, 21-14 to the world number 27. And that is the end of this news bulletin.

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4: PM Jai, ab garibon ki Jai ban gayi hai.

If you said yes to even three of these, congratulations, you're officially a member of the My Brain Deserves Better Club. See, most of the people think brain health means solving puzzles, playing Sudoku, or remembering capitals. But not really. Brain health actually means, which begins with our lifestyle. Let's start with something simple. Sleep. People proudly say, "Bro, I slept only for 4 hours," as if it's an achievement. Nahi yaar, it's not. While you're sleeping, your brain is actually cleaning itself, removing waste, organizing memories, preparing you for the next day. So when you cut your sleep short, you're cutting your brain's recovery time too. And then comes food. You know what's funny? We are carefully choosing petrol for our car, but when it comes to our brain, kabhi breakfast skip, kabhi sirf coffee pe survive, kabhi pura din junk food. Then we wonder, aaj focus kyun nahi kar raha hu? Stay tuned to Akashavani FM Rainbow 101.9 and we will talk more about the daily habits and their effect on our brain after this wonderful track.

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Do you agree with me that some emotions cannot be explained? They can only be tasted. With a pinch of history, a spoonful of culture, and with a whole lot of flavor, every dish has a tale to tell. Of its roots, of its rich legacy, and about the goodness within it. 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

Blues, read by Abhishek Mukhopadhyay. Both houses of parliament have been adjourned till 12 noon following opposition protests over various issues, including the NEET paper leak case. When the Lok Sabha assembled, Speaker Om Birla tried to take up the questioner, but the opposition members raised the issue of paper leak and student protest. Mr. Birla urged the opposition to cooperate in running the house, but the opposition members continued with the protest, which led to adjournment of the Lok Sabha till 12 noon. The same scene was also witnessed in the Rajya Sabha. When the proceedings began at 11 a.m., Chairman C.P. Radhakrishnan expressed grief over loss of lives during a tragic accident at the under-construction tunnel of the NHPC Teesta Stage 6 hydroelectric project in Sikkim. The House conveyed condolences to the bereaved families. After that, the Chairman allowed the Leader of the Opposition, Mallikarjun Kharge, to speak on the matter he wants to raise. Mr. Kharge raised the issue of student protest over the NEET issue. But due to uproar by the opposition and treasury benches, the upper house was adjourned till 12 noon. The Indian Navy inducted the second anti-submarine warfare shallow water craft of the Mahe-class INS Malvan at Karwar in Karnataka today. This is a significant achievement in India's indigenous warship building. Air Chief Marshal A.P. Singh, Chief of the Air Staff, was the chief guest at the ceremony. Speaking on this occasion, Air Chief Marshal A.P. Singh appreciated the Navy for its efforts towards Atmanirbharta and said that INS Malvan will play a crucial role in maritime security of the country's coastal region. Delhi Metro Rail Corporation, DMRC, has informed that 16 metro stations have been closed till further instructions due to security reasons in the national capital. These include Lok Kalyan Marg, Rajiv Chowk, Patel Chowk, Ramakrishna Ashram Marg, Barakhamba Road, Supreme Court, Seva Tirth, Janpath, Mandi House, Central Secretariat, ITO, Delhi Gate, Indraprasth, Khan Market, Jorbagh, and Shivaji Stadium. However, DMRC noted that the interchange facility will remain available at Rajiv Chowk, Mandi House, and Central Secretariat. In Sikkim, search and rescue operations is on for the third day today to evacuate people trapped inside the under-construction tunnel of the NHPC Teesta Stage 6 hydroelectric project at Samardung in Namchi district. Official sources said that 12 bodies have been recovered so far and 13 persons are believed to be trapped inside the ill-fated tunnel. Governor Om Prakash Mathur and Chief Minister Prem Singh Tamang Gole visited the accident site yesterday. Chief Minister announced to set up a high-level inquiry to find out the causes of the incident. External Affairs Minister Dr. S. Jaishankar today participated in the Quad Foreign Ministers meeting with his counterparts from Australia, Japan and the United States in Manila in Philippines. In a social media post, he said they reviewed the Indo-Pacific landscape and discussed recent developments. He said that India is committed to a free and open Indo-Pacific with the recognition of ASEAN's centrality. On the sidelines of the meeting, Dr. Jaishankar met U.S. Secretary Marco Rubio. External Affairs Minister Dr. S. Jaishankar today met with his Chinese counterpart Wang Yi during the East Asia Summit and ASEAN Regional Forum meetings at Manila in Philippines. In his opening remarks, Dr. Jaishankar emphasized the gradual normalization of India-China relations while stressing that peace along the border remains a fundamental prerequisite for deeper bilateral cooperation. The United States has launched strikes on Iran for the 11th consecutive night as Tehran warned the U.S. against targeting its nuclear facilities. The U.S. Central Command, CENTCOM, has said the strikes were conducted against Iran to further degrade Tehran's ability to threaten commercial shipping in the Strait of Hormuz. Earlier, Iran had attacked more than 30 commercial vessels transiting the strategic waterway over the past 3 months, describing the attacks as unwarranted and saying they had endangered hundreds of civilian mariners and undermined freedom of navigation. In China Open Badminton, India's PV Sindhu will take on compatriot Unnati Huda in the women's singles round of 32 in Changzhou today. Benchmark domestic equity indices were trading more than 0.5% down in the forenoon session today amid geopolitical concerns. The Sensex shed 556 points at 76,914, while the Nifty fell 148 points to 24,040. And that is the end of this news bulletin.

Hey there, do you agree with me that some emotions cannot be explained? They can only be tasted. With a pinch of history, a spoonful of culture, and with a whole lot of flavor, every dish has a tale to tell. Of its roots, of its rich legacy, and about the goodness within it. From royal recipes to timeless streetside favorites, discover the stories behind your loved foods on Jashne Hyderabad on Rainbow FM at 2 p.m. every day. 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

0: 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It's 12:47 and studio clock, and we were talking about National Hammock Day. I think every one of us have a childhood memory of tying your mom's sari or a long cloth which is strong enough to bear your weight. We tie it between two poles and just hang. It's basically a hammock light. Exactly, we used to relax a lot while swinging, right? Every one of us have our own way of relaxing. So what is your way of relaxing? Let us know on WhatsApp, and our WhatsApp number is 0402323482. 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

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National Hammock Day isn't really about buying a hammock, but it's about celebrating or creating hammock moments in life. Maybe it's drinking chai on your balcony, maybe reading one chapter of a book, or maybe talking to your parents. Maybe sitting on your terrace after rain, maybe switching off your phone for just 30 minutes. Because life isn't about only achieving, it's also about enjoying. Jo insaan thoda rukna janta hai, wahi zindagi ka asli maza bhi leta hai. So today, smile a little, rest a little, laugh a little. Koncham aagadam, ooper teskodam, adi kuda life lo achievement hai kada. And don't feel guilty for taking a break. Now let us listen to a beautiful track, and then we have Hello Rainbow at 1 o'clock. 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

Okay, there's something wrong. Fine. We were talking about One Piece. Why One Piece connects with everyone? It's a story of Monkey D. Luffy, a cheerful boy whose biggest dream is to become the king of the pirates. After gaining the power to stretch like rubber, he sets out on an unforgettable journey across the seas in search of the legendary treasure called One Piece. But here's the beautiful part. The story

Minimalism isn't about finding treasure. It's about finding people who become your family. It's about believing in impossible dreams. Her crew member ka apna dream hai. Her aur ab aur sab ek dusre ke dreams ko support karte hai. Mana life lo kuda ala ne kada. School friends, college gang, office patch, everyone has different goals, but the memories stay together. It's about standing by your friends no matter what. And maybe that's why people don't just watch One Piece. They grow up with it. So let me ask you again. Who's your real life crew member? That one friend who has always been there for you. What is that one TV show or cartoon you never missed as a kid? And if you are an anime fan, let me know what is your favorite anime. 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

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You're listening to Akashvani FM Rainbow 101.9 with me, your Archie Lahiri. Today we were talking about One Piece Day, which was a famous anime and also one of the top favorite anime for many out there. So I asked you, which is your favorite cartoon show or TV show which made you feel like home or relaxed? 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Or that one friend who has always been there for you. Let us know on our

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